0: Libertad. Música W.
1: Hey, man. Listen, remember that track you played? Probably don't. Played it at Helsinki, Canada. And I did the air guitar to this. I finally heard it on your CD, man. It's wicked. I want to know the name of the track. The point of your MP3s, and I can't record it in my CD player for something. I got to listen to it until the 50-minute mark. But anyway, you can email us. You can ask the song, buddy. I did a couple shows yesterday with Jeff. This is Rock by Jeff.

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I'm okay, I won't play. I love the bay just like I love LA. Venice Beach and Palm Springs. Summertime is every day.

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Radio on blast, make the moment last. She got solar power. Minutes feel like hours. She

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2: 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Drink sangria in the park. And then later, when it gets dark.

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Touch me. Let's go straight to number one.